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Now, baby, get my booty naked, take off all your clothes and light the roof on fire. 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

0: Hello.
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0: Yeah, again. Mm.
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Tommy chants and honky tonks, for my drinks and tips. But most of the time I spent behind these

0: before you go, there's something I want you to have.
1: 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But wait a minute, isn't this...
0: Yeah, yes it is.
1: But I thought the old lady dropped it into the ocean in the air.
0: Well, baby, I went down and got it.

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1: In 1965, Vietnam seemed like just another foreign war. But it wasn't. It was different in many ways, and so were those who did the fighting. In World War II, the average age of the combat soldier was 26.

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1: 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Don't crazy face it. 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